Quite clearly now, when this story happened, the autumn leaves were floating unmeasured down to the ground, recovering the lake where we used to swim like children, when the sun would dare to shine. That time we used to be happy. Well, I thought we were. But the truth was that you had been longing to leave me, not daring to tell me. On that precious night, watching the lake, vaguely conscious, you said our story was ending.

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You had been killing my last breath of love since a long time ago. I still don't think I'm gonna make it through another love story. You took it all away from me. And there I stand. I knew I was gonna be the one left behind. But still, I'm watching the lake, vaguely conscious, and I know.

Hey, finally. The brand new Eddie. Listen, brand new Eddie. You're all be waiting for. 3, 2, 1. Get down.

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Swimming in the crowd, we winning in the lotto, we dipping in the pot of blue flow. Getting so good, it's dripping, I don't would get a ride in that engine that could go. Batman robbing it, bang, bang,

Baby, in the face, I'm a close-up. Rappers, my hella slime up, need some Botox. Dig your pop, X, speed up, I coked up. I start the adding on, send that dope out. Homie, roll up, I'm Lena. From the blend of the leaves, you might skinner. Pass me up with DJ, gate for Svinner.